0: Moving 919. Hey, what's up? This is Niall Horan.
1: Niall Horan!
0: This is my fresh hit. On Nova.

0: fiber and wrapped in deliciously thick taco. 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Zambrera. Feel zam good.
1: You know when you've officially made it in sport, Lenny?
2: Oh, here we go.
1: It starts in the backyard. Me bowling rockets. Here you go, Milo.
2: Rockets? You barely hit the pitch.
1: Oh.

0: picks up and the teams above them. But for us, it's very much about doubling down on what we've been trying to achieve and finding ways to keep getting better. But they're a dangerous opponent, a young side, hungry team, so we have to be wary.
1: And you're up to date on the latest from the newsroom.
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3: 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Yeah, lots of people across Adelaide today trying to call me saying, Kale, I want some tickets to Winter Reds at Howard Vineyard. Let's do another ticket blitz on the way before one. I'll let you know when to call through. It's Olivia Dean first, Baby Steps.

0: turns slowly. It's hard to say that I'd rather stay awake when I'm asleep, because my dreams are bursting at the seams.
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0: soundtrack is right here.
1: And the weekend sounds much better with the fresh hits and throwbacks. Ella Langley now holds the record for the longest country song ever, number one in the US. Choosing Texas on the way, but first, get you pumped up for Saturday Arvo. Scudder is on the decks right now.

0: This is getting out of control. It's pretty simple as well. You versus me, 60 seconds, random questions, and whoever's holding the power at the end of 60 seconds wins the cash. Jody and Hazy return Monday, July 13, in Adelaide. This money has to go. $2,500. 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Lock it in. 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

got some absolute tunes to soundtrack it for you. All non-stop in the mix, including one of my fave ever records from the early 2000s. But as promised, we start with Bruno Mars remixed. Here's I

0: with his gigs. Harry Styles, American Girls. It's Nova Nation with me, Dave Kelly, and I'm done for the past few hours, but on the decks, beat matching the tunes. But that is it, me done for this week. Don't forget, it's not a one-off. We do it every Saturday night. I'm here every Saturday from 8 p.m. Spread the word, tell your mates. Right, listen, enjoy the rest of your weekend. I'll catch you back on the radio next week. And stay there for more awesome tunes coming your way next on Nova.
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0: Turn It Up. Hey, it's Taylor. And I remembered I loved you.
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party starting. See you at the bar, you was hardly talking. That's when I knew that your heart was scarring. Friends to lovers need a part to star in. Like, wait, babe, let me

Ariana Grande on Nova for another winning weekend. I genuinely can't believe we're doing this. Last week, we gave Isabella the news that she's heading over to New York City to see Harry Styles live. Next up to the plate is Olivia Rodrigo in Florida. I'll let you know how you can win in the next 15 minutes here on Nova.

Chapel Road on Nova for your Sunday morning. My name is Molly. Hi. Fitzy Whipper and Kate let Isabella know that she's jetting off to New York City to see this man, Harry Styles, live thanks to Nova. Up next, it's Olivia Rodrigo in Florida. The ultimate trip for you and your best friend. I'll let you know how you can win in the next 10 minutes on Nova.